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5: 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Similarly, Radio Pakistan Toronto is not liable for any false, misleading messages from our advertisers. An advertiser is solely responsible for claims and litigation that may arise from airing of such ads.
4: प्रोग्राम का ये हिस्सा टीम भट्टी के ताबुन से पेश किया जा रहा है. फॉर ऑल योर रियल एस्टेट नीड्स कॉल तलहा भट्टी 6472957861 6472957861.
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4: 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So sad.
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7: 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So sad.
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0: 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Thank God it's Friday.
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0: Yes.
9: Reason they do it, they keep you up to date with information. Yeah. They keep you in loop. And this is why media ke liye to ताली बजती ही है.
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9: 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At least give them 1 hour a day. Maybe a weekend. You know, 1 hour stage show, we go there and watch you. And enjoy life. You know, 10 साल तो वैसे बढ़ जाएंगे.
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0: The advertisements, views, and opinions expressed in the radio show are that of the sponsors, guests, and callers, and are not necessarily those of the South Asian Unlimited show, host, and its producers. 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It is solely the responsibility of the advertiser or sponsor. नमस्कार सत श्री अकाल अस्सलाम वालेकुम मैं सनी जोशी आपका हार्दिक स्वागत करता हूं साउथ एशियन अनलिमिटेड रेडियो पर मंडे टू फ्राइडे 12 टू 2 पीएम 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हिट 25 to 26 degrees today and little higher than yesterday of course temperatures and sunset hoga 8:50 per 8:50 p.m. hoga sunset and minimum temperatures at night time today 8 degrees single digits tomorrow 21 and 10 sunday ko 24 aur 11 but we are looking at next 7 days of a lot of sun and a bit of clouds and beautiful weather hai nothing to complain it's Brampton TV and appliance ki taraf se ye segment jo hai hum aap tak pahunchate hain the weather report aap pahunchiye Brampton TV and appliance par 801 Bovade Drive west at the corner of Bovade and Chakusi in Brampton to get the amazing deals jo Eid ki extended deals hai for this weekend and TV appliance laundry ke sultan aapko amazing deals offer kar rahe hain aaj hai South Asian Unlimited Radio ka Bollywood Friday jahan par geet 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

0: 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And the headlines are brought to you by Clear Optical by Varun Kanda, Kavya Home Care, McVean Dental Care, Rajdhani Sweets and Restaurant, Brampton TV and Appliances, Asian's popular South Asian clothing and textile store, and Real Lifetime Trading. Shuru karte hain taza tareen headlines. Russian drone attack ne Romania mein do logo ko ghayal kiya, sparks NATO and European Union outrage. Report ke anusar, mini pigs to organ printing. Vladimir Putin ka $26 billion anti-aging plan aaya saamne. Hormuz tolls ko lekar US ne Oman ko threaten kiya with sanctions. And US ne kaha, we won't tolerate this. 2 days after perfect health report ke, Donald Trump ne Iran aur Venezuela ko mix up kiya. Trump ne kaha, Venezuela ke saath hamara conflict hai and they no longer have a navy, air force and leadership. Actually, Trump was talking about Iran, not Venezuela. Trump ko sexual assault par accused karne wali mahila par US ne interrogation shuru ki and Swiss train station par ek shaks ne stab karke 3 logo ko zakmi kiya. Man reportedly shouted Allahu Akbar and attacked 3 people. Officials ne ise terrorist act bataya hai. रिपोर्ट के अनुसार यूएस-ईरान ने सीज़फ़ायर डील पर सहमति बना ली है. ट्रंप येट टू अप्रूव इट. प्राइम मिनिस्टर बेंजामिन नेतन्याहू ने इज़राइल आर्मी को ऑर्डर दिया टू 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And Whitby crash ke baad teenage girl thrown 100 feet from vehicle and judge ne Toronto ke plastic surgeon ko order diya to pay $21 million to former patients after installing 24 cameras around clinic. 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Jammu Kashmir ke Rajouri mein terrorists chupe hue hain. 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
6: Welcome back, friends. मैं सनी जोशी फिर से आपका स्वागत करता हूँ साउथ एशियन अनलिमिटेड रेडियो पर. एंड बाहर का तापमान हो चुका है 24 डिग्री सेल्सियस. इट इज़ एब्सोल्युटली ब्यूटिफुल. इस सनशाइन को इन्जॉय 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Bachchan is playing the bad guy, but then it has a huge star cast. Anil Kapoor, Jackie Shroff, Rani Mukherjee and so many other people in the film, and expecting a lot of fireworks at the box office. 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
8: 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Canada's current account deficit surged in the first quarter as imports have risen and housing starts held back by regulatory conditions, structural factors. CMHC keh reha, Supreme Court of Canada refuses to hear indigenous land appeal. Okay, overall what I'm trying to get at with these reports is that the reports don't sound summer-like.
9: They don't sound positive at all.
8: Yeah. So, what do you think we should do? What is it that we should not do at the present moment?
9: Correct. That's honestly very nice question. Hmm. And people do want to know.
8: Yes.
9: This particular market, no doubt, at the moment, it is down for those people who have already made a wrong decision in the past.
8: Hmm.
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9: Absolutely.
8: Okay.
9: You snatched the word out of my mouth. I never wanted to say it, but
8: yeah.
9: Exactly.
8: Yeah.
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8: Hmm.
9: Or I can see people down walking nicely and jump from the cliff.
8: Hmm. Hmm. Hmm. Hmm.
9: So decision at the end hunda is yours.
8: Exactly.
9: Dooji situation chu, I was just standing at the cliff, enjoying the weather, enjoying watching people. Picture the accidentally koi aaye mainu push karta, jaan kisi ne jam ke push karta. Just to get something out of it.
8: Ji.
9: Just make a Mickey out of it.
8: Yeah.
9: So, what's the situation? If you force the decision, it's your fault.
8: Yeah.
9: If you have a problem, you can't get a problem. You know what? I'm going to get a million. ਉਹ ਚੀਜ਼ਾਂ ਸੋਚ ਕੇ ਲੋਕਾਂ ਨੇ ਜਿਹੜੀ ਆਪਣੀ ਐਕੁਇਟੀ ਸੀ ਆਪਣੇ ਘਰਾਂ ਚੋਂ ਕਢਾ ਕਢਾ ਕੇ ਦੂਜੀ ਇਨਵੈਸਟਮੈਂਟ ਪ੍ਰਾਪਰਟੀਆਂ ਬਾਈ ਕੀਤੀਆਂ ਸੀ
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5: Hi Anju, कैसी हो? 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
4: 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Sunny bhai, this is something which you can't avoid, because a lot of families, when they suffer, they kind of curse, yaar humko ye kyun nahi humne kiya, and that is the not the time to learn. Exactly. Time to learn is today, now.
2: Exactly. And the time to call Aman Mehta ji is today, right after this segment. 416-707-9900. Ye bahut valuable cheeze hain, just like life insurance. 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
4: 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You can imagine how fast his assets will grow. But yahan main piece of caution dena chahunga very carefully, this is not for everyone.
2: Ji, and dosto, financial planner Aman Mehta ji jaisa insaan aapke saath ho, who values your time, your effort, your money, your security, your safety, what more do you need? What a great ह्यूमन बीइंग, एक बहुत ही ज़बरदस्त प्रोफेशनल, और अमन जी को हम कौन नहीं जानते, दस का दम जो हमारे यहाँ का मोस्ट पॉपुलर 101.3 एफएम का शो था, यू नो, उसके प्रोड्यूसर एंड होस्ट अमन जी. 416-707-9900, वक्त कम है, दो सवाल क्विकली पूछ लेते हैं अमन जी से. अमन जी, एक तो इज कॉर्पोरेट लाइफ इंश्योरेंस रियली एन एक्सपेंस और कैन इट बी कंसिडर्ड एन एसेट? 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
2: The opinions stated by the various contributors to Sean Express are not to be considered as endorsed by Sean Express or CMR. 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We make no guarantee about the accuracy of information presented on this show.
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1: 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So that's why I couldn't be there. But next week, I'll be coming to the studio not once, but twice. So
0: that's
1: that we can
0: great.
1: Definitely recap everything that's been happening in the real estate market. But Joe, ek bahut, amazing news ye hai ki aaj ki date mein, we all know the numbers that has come out for the month of April. They are very promising, especially for the low-rise community. Kyunki jo bhi ye low-rise products aa rahe hain, jo unke price points hain, that has kind of stirred the pot. That's how I would like to call it. Uski wajah se market ke andar ek thodi si positivity wapis aayi hai.
0: Bilkul.
1: The numbers are starting to look a little bit better.
0: Yes.
1: The buyer's confidence is coming back. And jo hamare first-time home buyers hain, even the regular buyers and some investors as well. If the deal is making sense price point-wise and location-wise, they are pulling the trigger and they are making the move and they are getting themselves the right unit that works financially for them.
0: Kya baat?
1: Aur usi ki wajah se hum ek nahi, do nahi, balki teen projects lekar aa rahe hain. Aur wo bhi hamare ek to field region mein hai. Because two of the projects are coming up in Caledon.
0: Achha. Wo
1: Caledon mein aane wale hain. Aur ek ka to launch isi weekend ho gaya hai, hone wala hai. So we are very, very excited for that. Aur jo agla project hai Caledon ka, that's coming up on June 17th. So pehli baat, Caledon ke andar, agar aap West Caledon, McLaughlin aur Mayfield ke area mein dekhna chahte hain, we have brand new townhomes, detached homes coming up. From the starting price of $729,000.
0: Kya baat hai? That's amazing.
1: 30,000 mein, this is net of HST price for absolutely free whole townhouse, traditional townhouse hai, with backyard. And these are not 1,300, 1,400, 1,500 square feet. We're talking about 1,700 approximate square feet of townhomes.
0: My God.
1: So, square foot ke townhomes hain ye.
0: Kya baat.
1: Toh aa rahe hain Caledon West ke andar, right at McLaughlin and Mayfield ke upar. 7,30,000 se ye shuru hone wale hain. 729,990 ke price point hai.
0: Very
1: nice. You cannot go wrong with something like this, especially in the border of Caledon and Brampton. So, I know a lot of our listeners, they love it over there.
0: Kya baat.
1: Aur saath hi saath jo hamare detached hain, we are getting 30-footers, 38-footers and 45-footers
0: of
1: homes that are also coming up in detached. Aur jo detached ki pricing shuru hone wali hai, that is in the high $800,000.
0: Beautiful.
1: High $800,000 mein aapko detached ka ghar milne wala hai Caledon ke andar.
0: Very nice.
1: You cannot go wrong with that.
0: Not at all.
1: Ye project ka launch is weekend hai. That means you can start reserving your units right away. You don't have to wait. There's only limited release coming up. And this is the final phase for this community jo aapki hai West Caledon ke andar, right at the border of Mayfield and McLaughlin. Now, agar aapko East Caledon mein dekhna cha rahe hain, especially at Mayfield and Gore ka jo area hai, and that's close to my house because I live in that neighborhood as well, so I know that neighborhood really, really well.
0: Very nice.
1: Mayfield and Gore ke corner ke upar, wahan pe Solmar is the builder. They're bringing not a couple of hundred, 2,500 homes. 2,500 घरों की कम्युनिटी बनने वाली है वहाँ पे. इट्स गोना बी अ मास्टर प्लान कम्युनिटी दैट्स कमिंग अप और यहाँ पे आपके ट्रेडिशनल टाउन होम्स हैं, सेमी डिटैच हैं और साथ ही साथ आपके डबल कार गैराज हैं यहाँ पे आपके डिटैच होम्स.
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0: Wow, that's great. That's a steal.
1: You cannot go wrong with this.
0: Not at all.
1: Like I mentioned, it's going to be a master plan community, not a couple hundred homes, 2,500 homes over the lifetime of the site. And this is phase one. So you know it. In today's market, phase one, HST ka rebate jo hai aapka, this is your opportunity to grab. And we can secure your unit right away. All you have to do is give us a call so we can provide more details. And just to give you a more idea, they're going to be creating a lot of activities and parks for the kids. Mm-hmm. You're going to get a splash pad. Yahan pe basketball courts banne wale hain, tennis courts banne wale hain, and jo hamare cricket lovers hain, there's a cricket pitch coming as well. That's going to be built for this community especially. So there's a lot happening, keeping the Indian community in mind, the South Asian community in mind.
0: Right.
1: So we're super excited for this site. June 17th ko iska official launch hone wala hai, and we have guaranteed allocations here. So again, our clients don't have to worry about it. They'll get their first choice right away.
0: Beautiful.
1: And the third project, we're going to Mississauga, Fort Credit, Lakeview Village on Lakeshore Road. 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
0: Okay.
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0: Parking
1: include hone wali hai price point ke andar. 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
0: Theek hai.
1: So once again, if you want guaranteed allocation and units in Aura 2 that's coming up and Mississauga, get in touch with Team Hashtag Homes. 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
4: 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That's where we need to protect our eyes. Take anybody on the water, they need to have polarized lenses. It helps. They can sort of see through the water. Shalini ji, this is so good.
3: Wow.
4: People doing fishing, any boats or anything like this is an amazing experience.
3: Nice.
4: We have got latest डिजाइन्स हमारे पास पहुंच चुके हैं, कलर्स पहुंच चुके हैं, एज यू हैव मिरर कोटिंग्स ऑन द लेंसेज, वी हैव डबल कोटिंग ऑन द फ्रंट एंड द बैक, इट इज एन अमेजिंग टेक्नोलॉजी व्हाट वी हैव। 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
4: 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We do customization, even putting their initials on the lenses, we can customize the colors for them.
3: Kya baat hai,
4: main aaj kisi ko bata raha tha ki we had so many time requests, especially this request last week, somebody bought a special watch with two colors on that, on the bezel.
3: Achha.
4: We had to match the color of those lenses.
3: Oh, really?
4: It is so amazing because he wanted to wear together. 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We used to have ladies coming in, they want to match the color of their eyes with the dress they're wearing. 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
3: Oh, nice. Mere jaise hi koi insaan hoga jisne suggest kiya. That's amazing.
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3: Why not?
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3: Amazing.
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4: 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We
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3: nice.
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3: क्या बात है,
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3: amazing.
4: It. And own special pricing. That's important.
3: 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एंड celebrate the summer together. Thank you so much Ashwini ji for joining us today. 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All the best.
4: थैंक यू, बाय।
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